0: shake so you can keep on shaking it.
1: Never really knew that she could dance like this. She make a man wanna speak Spanish. Como se llama?

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0: Today I'm going with Vanilla Thrilla, Robert Van Winkle. Yes, that's his real name. Vanilla Ice, Ice Ice Baby. And for lunch, I'm going to get some Rice Rice Baby. And by the way, ma'am, you have a nice, nice baby.
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0: The New York Knicks, they are celebrating their first NBA title in 53 years today. And Alicia Keys is closing out the festivities with the most New York song ever created. Now, the only thing that would make this more New York is if a guy sold pizza slices from the parade float. Well, arguing about the New York Yankees. Let's put it that way. The only mystery left, whether Jay-Z makes a surprise appearance, because if Hove walks out during that song, the Statue of Liberty's torch might actually light on fire.
1: So there's a

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2: Are you doing like a noise?
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2: Okay.
1: Well, every once in a while we get hit in the face with a, hey, the economy is bad indicator. And this is another one. Remember last year, Red Lobster announced that they almost went bankrupt because of endless shrimp?
2: Yeah.
1: Yeah.
2: They said that was one of the factors.
1: It's like the biggest hit for their company that they take every single year. So they said no more until this year. They're bringing back endless shrimp. You can win it.
2: You can win it?
1: You can win it, and that's the only way you can get it. They're in

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0: Edmonton traffic.
1: On Fort Road, there's a collision northbound by 129th Avenue. Looks like it might take up to an extra 5 minutes. 75th Street, there's a collision southbound at 86th Avenue. That one could take up to 10 minutes to get through. And there's a collision northbound on Grote Road by River Valley Road. Westbound River Valley Road is seeing delays all the way back towards the 109th Street overpass. 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